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3: Good morning. Welcome to Tuesday. It is the 19th day of May. It's the day after the long weekend. It is just Chris. I'm going to go solo today. Alana's got the day off. Taking that popular Tuesday day off. Teasing her last week. I said most people, when they book around a long weekend, they go for the Friday. You know, you want to make it an extra long weekend. You go Friday, and then you take the Mondays, the holiday. And that's how they plan their long weekend. Not Alana. No, she's cut from a different cloth. She goes Tuesday day off. Whatever. Enjoying the long weekend. What a weekend. I got to do all the things. I just felt like I did everything I wanted to do. Barnstormer game on Friday nights. A Barnstormer win Friday night. That was a lot of fun. Got to see some friends on Saturday. Sunday got some yard work done, and I went golfing yesterday. First round of golf for the year. And I got a golf with a buddy and my son and his buddy. So, you know, like good family time, good jam. Like, it was just everything came together on the weekend. And the weather cooperated. That rain on Saturday, what was it? Yeah, it was like early, I guess. And then we got rain last night, kind of to bookend the weekend. So it wasn't too bad. It was a pretty stellar, as far as long weekends go. And the weather cooperated, because usually we get stinky long weekend weather. So all is good. We do have a heat warning in effect. We went from having furnaces on last week to air conditioners on days later. That's just how it goes around here. Heat warning in effect today. It's going to feel like 38. Right now, it's 16, and it's just 16. There's no humidity yet, but it is coming. Heat warning in effect until later tonight. I'll check news. We'll get to five things you need to know. Let's get rolling here. Tuesday, back to it with Harry Styles on CKSY. Yes,

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0: funny, relatable, and good-looking, if you're into that. 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
1: Hot again today. We've got back-to-back hot days, and we're going to have a couple of days this week that are going to get, well, I guess a couple days after today that are going to cool off. Nice weather, but cooler than what we've got today. So 38 is what it's going to feel like a little bit later on. There's a story out of California. They've been developing high-speed rail for decades, and they haven't really gotten very far on it. And they've got a new idea, okay? Traffic in L.A. is a headache, so their new idea is high-speed buses. The California Department of Transportation is exploring the idea of high-speed buses that could travel up to 140 miles per hour. That is 225 kilometers an hour on their speedways. These are buses. It's kind of like the movie Speed. Like Keanu is like, oh, the bus can't come under 50. We'll all die. These speeding bullets are going to be not like a typical bus route, like not like a short route. These are going to be long-distance interstate travel. But it's hard to believe a bus going 225 kilometers an hour through L.A. Like, you think Toronto traffic is bad. Although some people say Toronto's worse than L.A., but it's big of a headache. Imagine a bus whipping through at 140 miles per hour. They say it's still in the research stages, looking at long-term possibilities. And one of the local stories said they could probably be too complex, and they might actually bring the speed down from 140. So I guess they're aiming high and hoping to end up still at a high-speed bus line. Pretty wild. And I'm willing to bet there are some bus students right now, some school bus students that are, man, I got to get on the bus at 6:10 for my ride in from Ridgetown to wherever you're going. If we could get high-speed school buses in Chatham, Ken, poof, and you're there in 5 minutes, come on, you wouldn't love that? There goes the lollipop bus at a 225 clicks. Love it. Somber on CKSY.

0: 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Before you start your day, here are the five things you need to know.
1: 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And if you're unable to donate this week, the next clinic locally will be at the Portuguese Club in June. So if you can't get out there today, it's going to be a little bit. And I'll see you there this afternoon. I'm donating today. Fourth thing you need to know, the date has been set for the annual Detroit River fireworks. Set aside Monday, June 22nd for the annual display. Just over a month away. 68th year, and again, will be sponsored by the Ford Motor Company. For more information, you can go to theparade.org. That'll be that final week of school, June 22nd, coming up. And the fifth thing you need to know, Montreal Canadiens are moving on to the Eastern Conference Finals. They beat the Buffalo Sabres in overtime, Game 7 last night.
2: Over the line comes Newhook. Shooting! Scores! Alex Newhook! Olay! Olay! Olay! And Montreal is going to play Carolina in the Eastern Conference Final.
1: There you go. Yeah, it was late night last night. They went to overtime, but Montreal moves on. They're one of four teams that have a chance at winning the Stanley Cup. Montreal will play Carolina beginning on Thursday. The Las Vegas Golden Knights will play the Colorado Avalanche, and that series is going to start on Wednesday night.
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1: CKSY. That's just me, Chris. Alana's got the day off today. Today is the 19th day of May. It is Devil's Food Cake Day. Not your ordinary chocolate cake, a unique mix of ingredients that brings out the chocolate. Recipes often call for boiling water instead of milk, and some even add coffee to bring out the chocolate flavor. Mmm, some Devil's Food Cake. I don't know why. It's just hitting me right now reading that. I just want to go pound a cake. I just want to go muck up an entire food cake. This is a date. 490 years ago, 1536, King Henry VIII. Oh, I'm Henry VIII. I am. Henry VIII. I am. Had his second wife, Anne Boleyn, beheaded after she was convicted of adultery and incest with her brother. He went and married Jane Seymour the next day. Not Dr. Quinn, medicine woman, but another one. What a story. Henry VIII. A lot going on there. Oh, I'm Henry VIII. I play that song for the kids when we ever do a road trip. When they were younger. They still love it. 100 years ago today, 1926, Thomas Edison spoke on the radio for the first time. He was handed a microphone during a dinner of the National Electric Light Association in Atlantic City, and he said, "I don't know what to say. This is the first time I've spoken to one of these things. Good night." What a legend. And 8 years ago today, Prince Harry married actress Meghan Markle, 2018. They lived happily ever after. We never heard from them again, right? Yeah, not so much. Birthday today, Sam Smith is 34. And Jenny Berggren is 54. She's the lead singer of Ace of Base. I saw a sign. Jenny Berggren. And Bill Laimbeer. Oh, man. The Bad Boys. Detroit Pistons, they could have used them on Sunday night. Pistons stunk up the joint Sunday. They're out of the playoffs. But Bill Laimbeer was the big nasty dude who played for the teams back in the 90s. One of the dirtiest players in the game. I loved Bill Laimbeer. Back when the Pistons were the thing. All going down here the 19th day of May.
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2: It's always there from romantic gestures. First real kiss. 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It's passionate fans and epic commentary. It makes us laugh, cry, dance. It's a friendly voice, keeping us company and uniting our communities. 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
3: Who hasn't lit some candles and then left the room for just a few minutes to answer a call, or go on the web, or grab a snack? 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Really, you did. But fire and smoke can spread through your entire house in less than 2 minutes. Blow out all candles, whether you're leaving the room or leaving your home, even for a moment. Prevent the fire and enjoy the glow.
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1: Good morning. I'm Chris, and here's what you need to know. A heat warning is in effect for Chatham Kent until tonight. It's the first one for the area this year. Temperatures are expected to reach the high 30s with the humidity. The municipality has opened libraries as cooling centers for those who need to beat the heat. Several businesses in Chatham Kent are receiving an investment from the federal government. Last week, the minister responsible for the Federal Economic Development Agency for Southern Ontario announced $20 million in funding for 8 organizations across CK and London. The money is coming from the Regional Tariff Response Initiative and is intended to improve efficiency, adopt new technologies, and expand growth opportunities. The Canadiens are through to the conference finals. Montreal defeated the Buffalo Sabres 3-2 in overtime in Game 7. The Victoires have their lead in the PWHL finals cut in half. Montreal fell to the Ottawa Charge 2-1 last night. The Pistons

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1: 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I found this picture on my phone, 5 hours so long. I wish you were back from Boston. I'm alone learning those lessons. You're out there

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2: Just reading a story here online, came out over the weekend, and it's the apocalypse early warning system. Okay, this guy has created the apocalypse early warning system, and this is how we would know that the apocalypse is here and that things are going bad. They're going to you know what in a handbasket. Okay. So this apocalypse early warning system is kind of a tongue-in-cheek kind of thing, but this guy came up with it. Basically tracking the rich private jets that are owned by the ultra-rich, like Elon Musk, kind of, you know, like the ultra-rich. And when they all start moving, this tracker, this early warning system, will reveal that there's panic and that the apocalypse is here. Because they're on their way. They know things that we don't know. They have inside information and they're getting it. These powerful people will know before we do. So this system, which again is tongue-in-cheek, but it kind of makes a point that when it goes to hell, when things are going bad, the ultra-rich are going to flee the city centers en masse. Like, they're going to be going. And they're all going to be hopping on their private jets, and they're all going to be going somewhere. Now, where, that's another question altogether. But this coder came up with the idea to track these jets. When they all start moving all at the same time, then we would know something's happening. And it's kind of scary to think, is that we are going to be sitting here waiting to find out the rich are jetting off somewhere while we're twiddling our thumbs scrolling TikTok. And hopefully this guy's account shows up on my feed, and I'm like, what would I do? I don't know what I would do. I'm not rich enough to hop in a private jet. I'm barely make enough money to fill a tank of gas nowadays. So I guess with this information, I would just go, huh, interesting. Well, I guess we're in one now. It's not a serious tracking device, but it is kind of funny because If something goes bad, we're going to see all these ultra-rich hopping on their jets. They have one seat to spare. Okay, two. Maybe we should get the kids involved. Okay, if you have four seats to spare, Rich, let me know.
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2: Place. CKSY weather. We do have a heat warning in effect for the day today, our first of the year. It is here, and it took no time whatsoever, right? 30 the high today. We could see like 38. There is a chance of some thunderstorms around midday. Rain overnight again tonight, and then we get back to like kind of where we were last week. 14 degrees tomorrow, then 17 on Thursday. Right now, no humidity yet. It's at 16 in Chatham, Kent. These two icons of the 90s might be getting together. We're going to tell you who they are before 6:30. Right now, Miley Cyrus. Hey.

Hot again. Heat warning back into effect in Chatham, Canada. Didn't last long, eh? This is Destiny's Child and Bootylicious on CKSY. 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
1: I was just saying, two 90s icons are apparently getting it on with each other. Probably a better way to put that, but that's the story. Apparently, Tom Cruise and Pamela Anderson are a thing. Tom Cruise and Pamela Anderson. Wow. So now I'm going to preface this without going any further that this is from the National Enquirer. Well, there's a couple other reports out there, but the Enquirer is kind of the main one. And what? Where would the Enquirer be without Tom Cruise and Pamela Anderson? Like, how much ink have they burned on those two? Crazy. They were seen leaving the same New York City hotel, not together, but moments apart. You know how celebrities do that? One leaves, and then shortly thereafter, the other one leaves. That's how it went down. So apparently, her performance in The Last Showgirl, Tom called her to congratulate on her big comeback. Said, "Hey, pretty impressed. Good for you. Welcome back." And there's been a spark between them ever since, and they've stayed in contact. I don't give a lot of weight to what's going on in the National Enquirer, but two 90s icons, they kind of both have been through it. Some brought on by themselves, but you know what I mean. Like, they've both just been bombarded by paparazzi all their lives. Like, they've probably got something to connect on. Right? Could you see it? Tom Cruise is 63 years old. Pam Anderson is 58. And apparently we're seeing... I don't want to go as far as saying canoodling. I don't know if canoodling happened, but they were at the same place, same time, and left moments apart. Which, if we had the Chatham Kent Enquirer, somebody left Chuck's, 5 minutes later you left Chuck's, and somebody wrote a story, well then, I think a lot of us would be in trouble. But these are celebs. Something might be going on there. Okay, so I'm just giving you a little, where there's smoke, we'll see if there's fire. Pam Anderson, Tom Cruise, two 90s icons that have basically put the staff of the Enquirer through college. Might be a thing. We'll see. News is on the way. Stays hot. Heat warning. Like, literally, we went from frost overnight last week to a heat warning today. That's like a 6-day turnaround. All that information, sports coming up too at 6:30.
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1: Good morning, I'm Chris. Here's what you need to know. A newcomer to politics and Chatham-Kent is looking to join the next council. Retail manager Ryan Drouillard moved to the area in 2022. He says conversations with his customers inspired him to put his name on the ballot. Drouillard adds that what he would bring is 25 years of financial experience to council. CK residents head to the polls on October 26. Nearly 50 youth from across Chatham-Kent were recently recognized for their volunteerism. A celebration was held on Thursday to highlight their dedication, generosity, and leadership. Each of the students were nominated by their school principals, who wanted to recognize the differences they have made to their schools and communities. A full list of award winners can be found on the website, cknewstoday.ca. Canadians are through to the conference final. Montreal defeated the Buffalo Sabres 3-2 in overtime in Game 7 last night. The Victoires have their lead in the PWHL finals cut in half. Montreal fell to the Ottawa Charge 2-1. Pistons were bounced out of the postseason on Sunday. They fell to the Cavaliers 125-94. In the WNBA, Bridget Carlton had a good night. The Portland Fire beat the Connecticut Sun 83-82. Carlton had 18 points in the win. Jays lost to the Yankees in the Bronx at 7-6. Tigers fell to the Cleveland Guardians 8-2. There is a heat warning in effect for the area until tonight. Windy and rainy. There is risk of thunderstorms, the high is 30, feeling like 38. Cloudy overnight, some gusty winds, lows down to 9. Windy and mostly sunny tomorrow, the high of 14. For more on these and other stories, go to cknewstoday.ca.
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1: Who was at the Barnstormer game on Friday night? That was a fun night. Great weather to start off the long weekend. I know everybody was in a mood, just like, long weekend is here. Ball is back at Fergie Jenkins Field. Just walking in there on Friday night, it was fun. A lot of smiling faces. You smell the hot dogs and the hamburgers. It's just, you know, that's baseball for you. And then the Barnstormers go up and they hit six home runs on Friday night. They were just crushing the ball. Barnstormers are back on the field tonight. They're going to take on the London Majors, weather permitting. We do have kind of an unsettled afternoon, but they'll do everything they can to make sure the game goes tonight. 7:35 is first pitch, and you can, of course, watch on Barnstormer TV. If you can't be there, you can get your tickets. We're going to have tickets later this morning. Every Tuesday, Dom Donnell of the Barnstormers is joining us. Dom's the manager now. Got his first win of the season on Friday. And Dom's going to be in studio after 8:30 this morning. We go in the dugout, and we give away some tickets. Some kind of question, some kind of text. Not really going to give you too much more than that, okay? But Barnstormers Majors tonight, 7:35. We will see you at Fergie Jenkins Field.
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1: CKSY weather, we have a heat warning in effect for the day today. That didn't take long. Sun and cloud to start. We're going to see some clouds get heavier around noon and maybe a thunderstorm for the day today. High of 30 is going to feel like 38. Showers overnight tonight. And then the next couple of days back to kind of where we were last week. Sunshine at 14 and then 17 for Thursday. Right now, cloudy and 18. All buses are running. 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It's 94.3 CKSY.

0: Wake up, smile, repeat. 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
1: Yes, Chris, Alana's off today. She's back again tomorrow. Brock McGregor is in studio, the executive director of the Chatham Kent Hospice Foundation, to talk about the 10th anniversary, which we are celebrating this year. And we've got some tours coming up here in, I guess, just over a week or so, right?
2: Shortly, yeah. Starting in June. Wednesdays in June, so June 3rd, 10th, 17th, and 24th, from 1 o'clock to 3 o'clock, we're having open public tours. Now, there's limited space available, so we're encouraging people to get online and sign up in advance through our website. And it's the first opportunity that we've had these public tours since opening 10 years ago. So a lot of people remember just before opening 10 years ago, there was this great public event and some public tours. This is another opportunity to get back in there, to see what the hospice looks like, to be reminded of what happens there, and to learn a bit more. So if people have a family member or thinking about what those services might look like in the future, this is a great opportunity to get in there and take a look.
1: And I like that it's been 10 years. I can't believe it's been 10 years, but it's 10 years since we've kind of taken a look around, and this is a chance. And we have a lot of new faces in Chatham-Kent that maybe you've heard about the hospice and know the good work you do, but this is a good chance to get in and have a look around.
2: Absolutely, and it really is part of this whole 10-year anniversary that has started back in April when we hit that 10-year mark. As part of that, we also have a kitchen campaign going on right now, so we're raising $286,000 to renovate the kitchen space, which is something you can see on the tour as well. So after 10 years of use, daily use, we recognize that that space needs to be more accessible for volunteers and staff, more welcoming for families. So we're undertaking this project that should start next year, but we're raising money for it now to redo that space and really improve that experience at hospice.
1: And just like your home, the kitchen's the hub of the home, and it's kind of the hub of the hospice, right?
2: Absolutely. So we often see families gathered around that kitchen space. There's that connection to food and relationships. So it's really central to that relationship building aspect, which we think is really important at the hospice.
1: All right. So with those two things, let's talk about the tours. How do we register? Do we need tickets? What's the setup like?
2: Yep. You can register online. So if you go to the hospice website, under the news section, there's a area there where you can see all the events that are upcoming. And that's one of them. You click on the link and it brings you to one of those online booking sites. So you can pick a time that works for you. Reserve your spot so that you have that opportunity to come through hospice.
1: And then if I want to help out with the kitchen campaign, what do I need to do for that?
2: Yep. So you can learn more about the kitchen campaign at ckhospicekitchen.com. So we've got some of the renderings up there, some information about fundraising. It shows the progress in that fundraising over the next little bit as well, so people can see where that project's at in the community.
1: And if I ever have any questions about what happens over at the hospice, or how I can get involved, or how I can donate, what do I need to do for that?
2: Yep, so you can check out all the socials for CK Hospice. Also, you can give us a call, 519-354-3113. We have community navigation services, so if people are wondering about care, if you're wondering about grief and bereavement availability, so those are services that are offered not just to people connected to hospice, anyone experiencing grief and bereavement in the community, you can contact hospice and we can get you connected to those services that you might need.
1: Lots of good things happening over at Chatham Kent Hospice, and a chance next month to take a look around and see what's been going on for 10 years, and if you want to see where your money's going or where your money could support. ChathamKentHospice.com is the website. Brock, thank you, buddy, and we'll talk soon.
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1: Good morning. I'm Chris, and here's what you need to know. A heat warning is in effect for Chatham-Kent until tonight. It's the first one for the area this year. Temperatures are expected to reach the high 30s with the humidity. The municipality has opened libraries as cooling centers for those who need to beat the heat. Several businesses in Chatham-Kent are receiving an investment from the federal government. Last week, the minister responsible for the Federal Economic Development Agency for Southern Ontario announced $20 million in funding for eight organizations across CK and London. The money is coming from the Regional Tariff Response Initiative and is intended to improve efficiency, adopt new technologies, and expand growth opportunities. The Canadiens are through to the conference finals. Montreal defeated the Buffalo Sabres 3-2 in overtime in Game 7. The Victoires have their lead in the PWHL finals cut in half. Montreal fell to the Ottawa Charge 2-1 last night. The Pistons were bounced out of the postseason on Sunday. Detroit fell to the Cleveland Cavaliers. In the WNBA, the Portland Fire beat the Connecticut Sun 83-82. Chatham's Bridget Carlton had 18 points in the win. Blue Jays lost to the Yankees 7-6, and the Tigers fell to the Cleveland Guardians 8-2. Heat warning in effect for the area until tonight. Windy and rainy today. There is a risk of thunderstorms. High is 30, feeling like 38. Cloudy overnight. Some gusty winds. Lows down to 9. And windy and mostly sunny tomorrow. High of 14. For more on these and other stories, go to cknewstoday.ca.
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0: Chatham Kent's number one way to wake up. 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
1: Alana's off here today. She'll be actually at the Barnstormer game later tonight, 7:35. They take on London. Weather permitted if it goes off here. But we'll talk to Dom Donnell coming up later this morning. We go in the dugout. We got some Barnstormer tickets to give away. We haven't done a what you watching here lately, but what you caught on streaming or on TV. Last night, I watched Marty, Life is Short, the new Netflix documentary. Very good. Excellent. Some big names, Eugene Levy in it. Of course, Steve Martin, Tom Hanks, Steven Spielberg, Catherine O'Hara is in it. A lot of video from his cottage up in Muskoka, which is pretty sweet. A lot of good stuff in it. If you haven't seen it yet, it's about an hour and a half, and recommend it. Very, very good movie. Marty, Life is Short, and I think it's a week and a half, maybe 2 weeks old on Netflix. Just talking to a couple people on our text lines, too, who have said they watched it and they loved it. So Marty, Life is Short. Very much recommend that. And the other one was, and I think it was Amazon. We actually paid to stream it, was Roofman. It was a guy who ended up living inside the Toys R Us. I think it was down in the Carolinas somewhere for like 8 months or something. Had committed a crime, busted out of jail. Roofman. Has anyone seen that? Good stuff. What are you watching right now? What are you streaming? What do you recommend? 519-354-8684.
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1: CKSY weather. Heat warning is in effect again for Chatham-Kent. We have sun and cloud this morning. We maybe will see a thunderstorm this afternoon. High today of 30 is going to feel like 38 with the Humidex. Yes, the Humidex is back. Showers overnight tonight. Then we cool off the next couple days. A high of 17 on Thursday. 18 right now with cloud and pink. It's 94.3 CKSY.

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1: Just talking about the Martin Short documentary on Netflix, Marty, Life is Short. If you've looked at it, you maybe saved it, and you haven't gotten into it, I tell you, we watched it last night. It's very, very good. Very good. Some big names in it, kind of the background of Martin Short, and he's gone through it here recently. His wife passed a bunch of years ago, and then just here in the last month, his daughter passed, and Catherine O'Hara also here gone in the last 6 months. So, yeah, kind of touching, and if you're going to get a little background on Martin Short, like, it's really, really well done. And our text line's agreeing with us, too. So I don't think anyone's got a bad word to say about it. Marty, Life is Short. It's on Netflix right now. Stream it. Recommend it. And if you do get to it, let me know what you think, all right? Coming up after 7:30 this morning, we have tickets to go see Jan Arden. She's at Caesars Windsor. It's coming up a month from today. And we got tickets all this week on CK Mornings. We'll give you a chance to win. Texters after 7:30.
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1: Good morning, I'm Chris. Here's what you need to know. A newcomer to politics and Chatham Kent is looking to join the next council. Retail manager Ryan Drouillard moved to the area in 2022. He says conversations with his customers inspired him to put his name on the ballot. Drouillard adds that what he would bring is 25 years of financial experience to council. CK residents head to the polls on October 26. Nearly 50 youth from across Chatham-Kent were recently recognized for their volunteerism. A celebration was held on Thursday to highlight their dedication, generosity, and leadership. Each of the students were nominated by their school principals, who wanted to recognize the differences they have made to their schools and communities. A full list of award winners can be found on the website, cknewstoday.ca. Canadians are through to the conference final. Montreal defeated the Buffalo Sabres 3-2 in overtime in Game 7 last night. The Victoires have their lead in the PWHL finals cut in half. Montreal fell to the Ottawa Charge 2-1. Pistons were bounced out of the postseason on Sunday. They fell to the Cavaliers 125-94. In the WNBA, Bridget Carlton had a good night. The Portland Fire beat the Connecticut Sun 83-82. Carlton had 18 points in the win. Jays lost to the Yankees in the Bronx at 7-6. Tigers fell to the Cleveland Guardians 8-2. There is a heat warning in effect for the area until tonight. Windy and rainy. There is risk of thunderstorms. The high is 30, feeling like 38. Cloudy overnight. Some gusty winds. Lows down to 9. Windy and mostly sunny tomorrow at a high of 14. For more on these and other stories, go to cknewstoday.ca.
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1: 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Open up the text lines here this morning. There was a poll online, and 86% of people said, oh yeah, I'm in. If you could freeze time, would you go and do something illegal? Okay, so you could freeze time, do whatever you want, and then obviously time picks up afterwards. 86% of people said, heck yeah, I am doing that. And most popular answer was skipping out and paying a bill. At freeze time, get out of there with your groceries, and they're out of there. Stealing from big businesses, becoming a pool shark, a poker shark, trespassing just to snoop around. Those are kind of some of the big answers. But think about this. If you could freeze time, would you do something illegal? Or would you only use it for good? 519-354-8684. One of our texters will be off to see Jay Narden at Caesars Windsor. So simple yes, no, and if you would, what kind of thing would you get up to? If you could freeze time, would you do anything illegal? 519-354-8684.
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1: CKSY weather. Heat warning is in effect for Chatham Kent. We'll see temperatures jump all the way up to 30. It's going to feel like 38 today. That didn't take long, did it? We do have a chance of maybe seeing a shower and thunderstorm through the midday today. Showers overnight and then back to more comfortable. 14, 17 degrees. Perfect golf weather here over the next 2 days. It's just today is going to be peaking pretty heavy. Right now in Chatham Kent, we're sitting at 18 and no humidex yet. We're asking you, okay, if you could freeze time. Time freezes. Would you go and do anything illegal in that frozen moment or two? Would you go and do something? What would you do? 519-354-8684.

Got a question for you today. Could win you tickets to go see Jan Arden in Windsor. If you could freeze time, okay, you could freeze time, you can stop it. Would you go and do something illegal during that frozen moment? 86% of people in the poll said, heck yeah, I would. I'm doing something bad. Would you do it? One of our texters is going to win tickets to go see Jan Arden. One of our texters did say, yeah, I can't even start to name the things I'd do.

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1: Hot. Heat warning is in effect. We had a frost warning last week. Got a heat warning today. We'll look at that forecast and more coming up 8 o'clock this morning. Asking you the question, okay? Let's say you had the power or somebody had the power and time would freeze. If you could freeze time, would you go and do something illegal in that window? I probably should have prefaced this with, like, you can do it. You're never going to get caught. 519-354-8684. One of our texters getting tickets to go see Jan Harden at Caesars Windsor. One month from today, okay? If you could freeze time, would you go and do anything illegal? 86% of people that were asked in this poll said, yes, I'm in. I'm giving her. I'm going for it. So that's what we're asking you today. Kathy says, no, I wouldn't do anything. I'd feel too guilty. Michaela's also a goody-goody. She says, no, not doing it. Randy, who I wouldn't expect anything less, says freeze time and do something illegal. Heck, would do as many things as I could before the time kicked back in. And Heather is also on board. We're kind of split today. Absolutely, as long as I didn't have to pay the consequences later and get away with it. And it doesn't have to be. It doesn't have to be, you know, you don't have to do some crazy crime. I just like to poke around a little bit. First-time texter here says, well, not a first-timer, but we don't have your name. Yeah, definitely. Exactly what Randy said. I'd do as many as I could in that time. Rochelle says, I don't want to say yes. I'd probably do a little payback on a few people. Oh, that's a good one. Don says, depending if there is purses involved. Ooh, okay. Like you're stealing the purse? Oh, I never thought about that. The most popular answer on the poll that 86% of people said, yeah, I'm doing something illegal, said they would get away with not paying their groceries. You just time it right so you're at the cash register. Time freezes. Zip, out the door you go. Oh, man. Yeah, grocery store, liquor store. Good luck catching me. Take from the rich, give to the poor is what James says. What would you do? You could freeze time. Would you do anything illegal? Seems like most of us would. Heather is going to go off to go see Jan Harden. We got tickets all this week on CK Mornings.
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1: Good morning. I'm Chris, and here's what you need to know. A heat warning is in effect for Chatham-Kent until tonight. It's the first one for the area this year. Temperatures are expected to reach the high 30s with the humidity. The municipality has opened libraries as cooling centers for those who need to beat the heat. Several businesses in Chatham-Kent are receiving an investment from the federal government. Last week, the minister responsible for the Federal Economic Development Agency for Southern Ontario announced $20 million in funding for 8 organizations across CK and London. The money is coming from the Regional Tariff Response Initiative and is intended to improve efficiency, adopt new technologies, and expand growth opportunities. The Canadiens are through to the conference finals. Montreal defeated the Buffalo Sabres 3-2 in overtime in Game 7. The Victoires have their lead in the PWHL finals cut in half. Montreal fell to the Ottawa Charge 2-1 last night. The Pistons were bounced out of the postseason on Sunday. Detroit fell to the Cleveland Cavaliers. In the WNBA, the Portland Fire beat the Connecticut Sun 83-82. Chatham's Bridget Carleton had 18 points in the win. Blue Jays lost to the Yankees 7-6, and the Tigers fell to the Cleveland Guardians 8-2. Heat warning in effect for the area until tonight. Windy and rainy today. There is a risk of thunderstorms. High is 30, feeling like 38. Cloudy overnight. Some gusty winds. Lows down to 9. And windy and mostly sunny tomorrow. High of 14. For more on these and other stories, go to cknewstoday.ca.
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1: Let me ask you one more question.
0: Time for the big brains to go to work. It's the water cooler question of the day.
2: All right, here we go. It is the water cooler question brought to you by Paisanos. 90% of kids used to do this. Now just 30% of kids are doing it. It used to be a big deal. I remember this was a big thing, and now I don't remember the last time I saw anybody doing this. What do you got for a guess this morning? 519-354-8684. One of our correct answers will win a large pepperoni pizza from Paisanos. Paisanos, 10 Grand Ave West Chatham in the 7-Eleven Plaza, home of the original delectable dill pickle pizza. Get it right. Win a pizza today. 90% of kids were doing this. Now just 30% of kids are. What's your guess? Hello?
3: Skateboard.
2: Not skateboard, but that's a good guess. Not it. Good morning, CKSY.
4: Is it walk to school?
2: Walk to school is not the answer this morning. Hello, CKSY.
4: Riding a bike?
2: Riding a bike is not it. No. 90% of kids, they used to do this all the time. They're not doing it anymore. Or just 30%. 519-354-8684. What's your guess? Hello?
5: Playing with your kids out in the outside?
2: That's not it. Keep trying. Good morning, CKSY. What is your guess? Hello? Hello?
6: Jumping rope.
2: Jumping rope. There you go. Okay, yeah. You're right. I thought it was going to be a little bit. Who is this?
6: Nancy.
2: Nancy, what are you doing today?
6: Just drop off the kids at school.
2: Now, do your kids jump rope?
6: Oh, they do a lot.
2: Do they?
6: Especially summertime. They love it.
2: Yeah. But back in the day, I think everybody, they were doing the double dutch. The skipping ropes is a big thing. You don't see it like we used to.
6: Yeah.
2: Where do your kids go to school, Nance?
6: Dresden Private Mennonite School.
2: Oh, very nice. Nancy, we're going to get you a pizza from Paisanos, okay?
6: Okay.
2: Nancy's the winner. Hold on. Just don't go anywhere. Nancy's the winner today. Water cooler question of the day. Always get posted online. 90% of kids used to jump rope. 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
2: CKSY weather. We have a heat warning in effect for the day today. The Humidex is going to push those temperatures up. We do have a chance of maybe a shower or thunderstorm midday today. High of 30 is going to feel like 38. Overnight, some rain drops down to 9, and we settle at about 14 degrees tomorrow, 17 on Thursday, so a little cooler, a little more comfortable than what today's bringing us. Heat warning has got it at 19 right now in Chatham Kent. No Humidex yet, but it's coming. Justin Timberlake, 94.3 CKSY.

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1: Big night last night for Montreal Canadian fans. 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
2: Over the line comes Newhook. Shooting! Scores! Alex Newhook! Olay! Olay! Olay!
1: Oh, what a call. Yeah, so Montreal moves on to the conference finals. They are one of four teams that now have a chance at winning the Stanley Cup. Good. I like when his voice cracks here.
2: Over the line comes Newhook. Shooting! Scores!
1: Scores! Yeah, I didn't stay up for the overtime last night. I thought if I get into this overtime, they could go three periods. It's going to be something crazy, and then I'm going to be up all night. But I heard the celebration, and I am not a Montreal fan, but I know there are a lot of Montreal fans around. So enjoy, celebrate, enjoy, and go get it. Last Canadian team standing, Montreal beats Buffalo last night. So they're going to play Carolina, and that series is going to start on Thursday. And then the other series is Vegas versus Colorado, and that begins Wednesday. So it's all happening right now. I bet you this guy, Dom Danell, manager of the Barnstormers, who's going to join us after 8:30. Big Montreal fan. So we'll talk to him. We've got some Barnstormer tickets to give away too.
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7: Good morning, I'm Chris. Here's what you need to know. A newcomer to politics and Chatham-Kent is looking to join the next council. Retail manager Ryan Drouillard moved to the area in 2022. He says conversations with his customers inspired him to put his name on the ballot. Drouillard adds that what he would bring is 25 years of financial experience to council. CK residents head to the polls on October 26. Nearly 50 youth from across Chatham-Kent were recently recognized for their volunteerism. A celebration was held on Thursday to highlight their dedication, generosity, and leadership. Each of the students were nominated by their school principals, who wanted to recognize the differences they have made to their schools and communities. A full list of award winners can be found on the website, cknewstoday.ca. Canadians are through to the conference final. Montreal defeated the Buffalo Sabres 3-2 in overtime in Game 7 last night. The Victoires have their lead in the PWHL finals cut in half. Montreal fell to the Ottawa Charge 2-1. Pistons were bounced out of the postseason on Sunday. They fell to the Cavaliers 125-94. In the WNBA, Bridget Carlton had a good night. The Portland Fire beat the Connecticut Sun 83-82. Carlton had 18 points in the win. Jays lost to the Yankees in the Bronx at 7-6. Tigers fell to the Cleveland Guardians 8-2. There is a heat warning in effect for the area until tonight. Windy and rainy. There is risk of thunderstorms. The high is 30, feeling like 38. Cloudy overnight. Some gusty winds. Lows down to 9. Windy and mostly sunny tomorrow. A high of 14. For more on these and other stories, go to cknewstoday.ca.
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4: Indeed we are with manager Dom Donnell, who is in our studio this morning here live after we talked to you on the field last week. Morning, Dom.
5: Good morning, Chris.
4: The team starts off 1-1. A win at home on Friday night, 16-2. That's all right, eh?
5: That was pretty offensive, yes. Yeah. It's great to start the season with that because, obviously, as a player, when you start good, it gives you confidence for the rest of the season. Yeah. Yes, yes. So it was great.
4: What a night on Friday night. The weather was perfect. It was just perfect for ball, and just opening night was a lot of fun. And you take home the big win. And then you go to Kitchener on Sunday, right?
5: Sunday we did, yes.
4: And really only one bad inning in Kitchener.
5: Yep, that's what baseball is. You know, it just take a little thing, one error, and some call, I got to admit, some call were not into our favor with the on-plate umpires, but that's what baseball is all about. We still hit a couple, but we didn't end up winning.
4: Do you ever speak in French to the umpires from the dugout?
5: Well, he probably hears me when I'm not happy with my special word. Yeah.
4: But like, can they understand what you're saying? Like, can you get in trouble for that?
5: As a matter of fact, there's a couple of umpires that understands. There's a, I know there's one actually last weekend that is a French teacher in Windsor. So they say a couple of words to me here and there.
4: So you've done your homework then, and you better not say anything in French. That gets you in trouble.
5: Well, if I need to say it, I'll say it.
4: So Barnstormers 1-1, and you have your first weeknight game tonight. It's against the London Majors.
5: Yes, great night for baseball. Obviously, really warm, so I'm hoping another offensive day, because it's a day for that. Like, when it's warm, the ball travels. We're ready. We got a new pitcher coming in this league, Thibaut Mercadier, which has a pro experience already. So I know he's really pumped and he's really prepared. So it'd be a good night.
4: What are we seeing different this year? From last year, what should fans be looking for with this team? You have bigger power hitters, you got better pitchers. What are you feeling here?
5: I think all around we're better. Yeah. Yes, of course, the position players are better. Better both defensively and offensively. But the good thing is, and I mentioned it before, we have an even a balanced lineup with lefties and righties, which is a great advantage for me as a manager to do some stuff during the game and strategies and this and that. Yes.
4: Yeah, I'm telling you, that Friday night was a lot of fun. A couple of home runs. You hit six on Friday, two in Kitchener, or one?
5: We got, oh my goodness.
4: I think it was one.
5: I think it was one. You're right. Only one. Ota, yes.
4: That, you guys like home runs.
5: Yep.
4: Yeah.
5: Oh, yeah. That's got the fun. Power.
4: And that fans will love that, too, right? Like, that crack of the bat, and you see that ball fly off into the night. Like, that's what brings out the fans.
5: It's kind of cool. And we got a running game, too. There's something we didn't really work on the first two seasons. This year, we've been stealing and hit and run. And, yeah, so it'll be different. It'll be a lot of action for sure.
4: Okay. All right. So, Barnstormers taking on the London Majors tonight. And you can check them out over at Fergie Jenkins Field. Where do we get our tickets there?
5: Where
4: can I buy tickets?
5: There's a bunch of things. Obviously, online, we can always go online on our website. At the gate, there's going to be some tickets. We had 1,213 fans last game. So, and Tuesday nights are usually a great night at the ballpark, so I'm expecting at least 1,200 again tonight, maybe more.
4: What are you hearing about the weather? Are you going to be all right?
5: When I'm around, it's always
4: that
5: nice.
4: That's right. True. Very true, Dom. So tonight versus London, Friday on the road to take on Hamilton, and then you come back home to take Hamilton on Saturday night.
5: Correct.
4: Lots going on with the Barnstormers. Let's give away a pair of tickets.
5: Absolutely.
4: What do we want to do today, Dom? What do you think we should do?
5: Well, there's two options. Where can we buy the ticket? How about that?
4: Okay. Oh, there you go. Where can we buy tickets? Easy. 519-354-8684. 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
4: CKSY weather. Heat warning is in effect for the day today. If it rains, they're saying it should start around noon. Could be a thunderstorm. We'll see how that plays out. Highs today of 30. Overnight, maybe some more rain. And then tomorrow, back to some cooler temperatures. We end up at about 14. Currently 19 in Chatham, Kent. And Ashley, congratulations. You got tickets to go check out a Barnstormer game. We go in the dugout every Tuesday at 8:40 with manager Dom Donnell. Taylor Swift now. I had a

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1: Just Chris flying solo today. Andrew Mickle is on the line with us this morning from the Lower Thames Valley Conservation Authority to talk about some funding that is available for buffer strips and grass to waterways. So, Andrew, can you explain what that means to landowners and if they're interested in jumping on board with this?
2: Yeah, absolutely. So, a buffer strip is kind of a vegetated strip, usually along the edge of a field adjacent to a ditch or stream, or even adjacent to a forest. And they're really good at providing wildlife habitat corridors. But the real reason that we want them in the ground is they help reduce soil erosion and improve water quality. So they filter runoff before it reaches the local streams and drains. But then there's also the wildlife benefit for those habitat corridors for mammals and birds, along with beneficial insects to agriculture like pollinators and natural predators to crop pests. So that's the buffer strips. And now grass waterway is kind of in those low-lying area of the field that has a natural flow of water. That you might start to see some rills and some bit of erosion occurring. So you'd pick that little area and you'd plant some grasses into there to slow the velocity of water to prevent erosion. But it just means that you're kind of retiring a small area of your farm field.
1: So if a landowner is hearing this and they're like, man, I could do that. There is some funding available. How do they know if they fit the qualifications to get the funding?
2: The qualifications are fairly easy. They really just have to be in the Lower Thames Valley Conservation Authority region. So you can go on the website and you can look at the map and see if you are within our watershed. And if so, and you have a farmland property that, you know, has an area along a stream or a drain, then you'd fit the criteria.
1: And now how do I get a hold of the Lower Thames?
2: You can get some more information on our website, so ltvca.ca. Or you can contact email at stewardship@ltvca.ca.
1: All right. Is there anything else we should know about buffer strips and grass waterways and the funding?
2: Just that typically our funding can cover upwards of 90% of the cost. So I know that's, you know, some of the hesitancy from a landowner maybe wanting to do a project is just the cost. So our funding can cover most of those costs and usually just looking for maybe the tax portion from the landowner.
1: All right, find out more, ltvca.ca or stewardship@ltvca.ca. Get a hold of the team over there. Andrew, appreciate your time.
2: Hey, thanks very much.
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1: CKSY weather. We have a heat warning in place for the day today, and with that, some unsettled temperatures, or unsettled weather, I guess I should say, around noon today. Could see some showers, maybe a thunderstorm. High today of 30 is going to feel like 38. Rain off and on overnight tonight, and then tomorrow back down to some cooler temperatures, back to about 14, then up to 17 on Thursday. Right now, sunshine and 19.
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1: It really pains me to do this, but salute to all the Montreal Canadiens fans.
2: 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Alex Newhook! Olay! Olay! Olay!
1: Great call on that one last night. The Canadiens win in overtime in Game 7. It's hard because I'm a Maple Leaf fan. So cheering at all for the Montreal Canadiens is saying anything good about them is tough to do. But that was a heck of a series, man. That's some good hockey right now. I didn't want to stay up and watch the overtime because I knew if I gave any attention to it, I'd get locked in and I would stay up. And it could be 3 p.m. and I would be like up all night. So I turned the TV. It was on and I rolled the other way. And I heard, ole, ole. That's when I fell asleep last night. I'm like, good. I got buddies who are diehards. So I'm thinking about you. I hate that they won, but I'm thinking about you. So now Montreal move on to play Carolina. That's going to begin on Thursday. And the other series will be Colorado and Las Vegas. So one of those four teams is going to win the Stanley Cup. And who knows? We could be watching Montreal Canadian fans celebrating the Cup. That would be tough to see, but it's a 25% possibility now.
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We've got your exit poll. It is on deck. And look at that forecast, too. Temperatures changing a little bit as we get through midweek. We'll get the information next. 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
2: 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Some poll said that 21% of people never lock the bathroom door, even when guests are over. So one out of five people are not locking the bathroom door, even when guests are over. Okay, how often when using the washroom are you locking the bathroom door? 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
2: CKSY weather, we have a heat warning in effect for the day today. It's going to stick around just today and then start to cool off a little bit. We are going to see a little bit of something today. Maybe some showers, maybe a thunderstorm midday, and then rain overnight tonight. Tomorrow, we get down to 14 and then 17 and sunny on Thursday. This is Ed Sheeran, 94.3 CKSY.

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1: Alana will be back tomorrow. Just me flying solo here after a long weekend. So we go into a heat warning as soon as we get back to it. It's going to feel like 38 today. That didn't take long, eh? I was out golfing yesterday, and it wasn't completely uncomfortable. But I got home, and I cut the grass, and I was sweating my you-know-what off, and I thought, wow, we really had 2 days of decent weather. 2 days of having the furnace off in the morning, and then right into air conditioning. It didn't take long at all. It is going to cool off a couple days here. 14 tomorrow, 17 on Thursday, and it looks like some warm stuff back again for the weekend. 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
1: 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Congratulations to our OG Pizza Class of the Week. Miss Sims, grade 4-5 class over at Tecumseh Public School. We're going to get a OG Pizza Party over to you just for signing up. Our Class of the Week is nominated by teachers. Teachers say, hey, our class is pretty awesome. 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And we've had teachers do different things. One, use it as kind of like a, hey, you know, work hard. We're going to get a pizza party. And then last week, we're out to St. Joseph's out in Tilbury, and it was a complete surprise. Kids had no idea that we were coming, and they got a little treat as they get to the point where they're winding up the school year. You know, like a month and a half left. I think it's less than that now. Kind of getting excited to get out of there. A little pizza party. 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The OG Pizza Party will be delivering that soon to Tecumseh Public School.
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1: There is a heat warning in effect for the day today. Sun and cloud and a chance of showers and thunderstorms, unsettled through the midday. Rain continues overnight tonight, drops down to 9. And then the next couple of days, some sunshine and some cooler temperatures. High of 14 on Wednesday, 17 on Thursday.
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0: 94.3 CKSY, Justin Bieber and Intentions. A little unsettled midday here today in Chatham, Kent. We do have that heat warning. It's going to be in effect until tonight and then cool off the next couple days. We'll look at that forecast in a minute. But the Barnstormers are supposed to be on the field tonight, 7:35. So far, so good. Anything changes, we will let you know. But they're going to take on the London Majors tonight. If you want to be there, it was a fun vibe on Friday night, opening night. Opening night is always so much fun. But yeah, people were just buzzing, settling in, going to be at the ballpark, and a Barnstormer win on Friday. They had a big, big night. It was a lot of fun. We'll hopefully see you there tonight. Barnstormers in the majors at 7:35. If you missed Dom Donnell on the show this morning without in the dugout, you can have a listen to it on the CK Mornings in case you missed it podcast. Dom joins us every Tuesday. Bring some tickets along too. We'll give you another chance to win next Tuesday. We go in the dugouts with the Chatham Kent Barnstormers.
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5: There is a heat warning in effect for the day today. Sun and cloud and a chance of showers and thunderstorms, unsettled through the midday. Rain continues overnight tonight, drops down to 9. And then the next couple of days, some sunshine and some cooler temperatures. High of 14 on Wednesday, 17 on Thursday.
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0: Taylor Swift, 94.3 CKSY, Chatham Kent's best music. We had Ed Myers and Peter Cobb in studio last week to talk about the Drive, Chip, and Putt Skills Lesson Challenge, which is happening from the Chatham Sports Hall of Fame over at Maple City Country Club. It's coming up June 6th. And there's no fee to sign up your boy or girl from 7 to 13. 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There's a limited number of spots. That's the thing. So registration closes on the 30th. But don't wait that long because they are filling up fast. So if you got a boy or girl between the ages of 7 and 13, want to learn about golf, there's some drive, chip, and putt lessons involved, and it's absolutely free. 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And this comes up on June the 6th. And I really wish the Sports Hall of Fame would think about doing this for 50-year-old dudes. I could use a little help in the drive, chipping, and putting setup. It's coming up June 6th. 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
0: There is a heat warning in effect for the day today. Sun and cloud and a chance of showers and thunderstorms, unsettled through the midday. Rain continues overnight tonight, drops down to 9. And then the next couple of days, some sunshine and some cooler temperatures. High of 14 on Wednesday, 17 on Thursday.
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1 month from today, Jan Arden will be over at the Caesars Coliseum, and we've got tickets for you all this week with CK Mornings. 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
1: 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That's it for me. Getting out of here. News is on the way next. Tomorrow morning, Alana is back, and we'll talk about her long weekend. Of course, the Barnstormer game tonight. And Chatham County Mayor Darren Caniff will join the show, too. He's in at 7:40 tomorrow. And the dilemma of the day. Okay, you get caught in a dilemma. What are you going to do to get out of this one? We've got those tickets to go see Jan Arden all this week on CK Mornings.
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1: With an update from cknewstoday.ca, I'm Georgia Newman. CK police issued just under 500 tickets during Road Safety Week. The 7-day blitz held last week is meant to encourage responsible driving habits. During the week, officers conducted 13 ride programs where they stopped almost 1,500 vehicles. According to police, 479 tickets were issued, including 364 speeding tickets and 10 criminal offenses were laid. A Chatham man is facing a drug trafficking charge after being caught driving while suspended. CK police arrested the man on Saturday after catching him driving in an unfit vehicle with wrong plates. During a search, police found 44 grams of suspected cocaine. The man was charged with possession for the purpose of trafficking, failing to comply with an undertaking, and several driving-related offenses. The Chatham-Kent Hospice is celebrating 10 years of operation in the community. Executive Director of the Hospice Foundation Board, Brock McGregor, says part of that celebration includes opening the doors to the public.
2: This is the first time since our initial tours 10 years ago that the hospice is open for public tours.
1: It's an opportunity for people to see what's changed over the last decade and learn more about the services offered. Tour space is limited, so anyone interested in a tour is encouraged to sign up online. In sports, the Chatham-Kent Barnstormers are looking for a win tonight, playing the London Majors at 7:35. In Major League Baseball, the Toronto Blue Jays face the Yankees. In New York, the Detroit Tigers take on the Cleveland Guardians. Now the forecast. A heat warning is in effect for the area. The alert is expected to last until tonight, and Environment Canada says CK could see daytime highs of 30 to 32 degrees. Cloudy today with a 30% chance of showers and a risk of thunderstorms. Cloudy tonight with a 40% chance of rain and a low of 9 degrees. Clearing tomorrow morning with a high of 14. I'm Georgia Newman. For more on these and other stories, visit cknewstoday.ca.
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3: Friday night, let me take you out. Show downtown what it's all about. Something kinda like we used to do. 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As beautiful as when we first met.

0: 94.3 CKSY, good afternoon. It's Amberly. A lot of people opened their pools over the weekend. It warmed up for a couple days there. So we actually had ours opened on Friday, but then we were heading out camping for the long weekend. So we're like, let's just let it do its thing over the weekend. Came home yesterday to vacuum and clean it up. It was dirty, but it wasn't green. So that's a win as a pool owner. A friend of ours, on the other hand, opened theirs and it was very green. And while cleaning it, she dropped her phone in the water. So her husband got some goggles and went in this like 13 degree swamp water to try and retrieve his wife's phone. Oh, so hopefully if you open your pool this weekend, it went better than that.
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8: CKSY weather, a heat warning remains in effect today. Showers and the risk of a thunderstorm this afternoon, a high of 30, feeling like 38 with the humidex. Chance of showers and storms tonight with a low of 9, mainly cloudy tomorrow. A chance of early morning showers and a high of 14.
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0: 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Believe it or not, it has been 20 years since the TSA launched the 3-1-1 liquids rule, where you're limited to 3.4 ounces of liquid per container, and then those containers have to fit within like the 1 quart or 1 liter sized bag, clear bag per customer. So many rules, right? So you can't take a protein shake that's over 3.4 ounces, at least in one container. But in this viral social media post, the TSA said that if protein is your concern, just pack a rotisserie chicken or 12. They say protein shakes, 3.4 ounces or less, but rotisserie chickens, as many as you can fit in your carry-on. And the comments were filled with real and AI images of people imagining all the rotisserie chickens that they could bring. And there were some jokes too. One person said, hollowing out my rotisserie chickens and filling them with protein shakes. Someone else said, real ones marinate their chicken with protein shakes to get the best of both worlds. So yeah, protein shakes, 3.4 ounces or less, but rotisserie chickens, as many as you can fit in your carry-on. To some people, that might sound like a challenge.
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0: CKSY weather, a heat warning remains in effect today. Showers and the risk of a thunderstorm this afternoon, a high of 30, feeling like 38 with the Humidex. Chance of showers and storms tonight with a low of 9, mainly cloudy tomorrow. A chance of early morning showers and a high of 14.
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Chatham Kent's best music. It's Amberly. Hopefully, you had a great long weekend getting back into the swing of things today. Harry Styles and American Girls on 94.3 CKSY.

0: 94.3 CKSY, Chatham Kent's best music. It's Amberly. We are getting into the busy weekends of summer. We've got Retrofest this weekend. It's opening day at Dresden Raceway on Sunday as well, which is always exciting for me. So we're getting into that time, right? You can't say like I'm bored or there's nothing to do. We are getting into that time of year, and our road crew is going to be out at all these big events over the course of the summer. If you want some more details on Retrofest for this weekend, check them out on Facebook, the Retrofest Chatham Facebook page. And actually this week we're going to have a chance for you to win some passes to opening day at Dresden Raceway on Sunday with some vouchers and things included for you as well. So be listening for that this week.
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8: CKSY weather: a heat warning remains in effect today. Showers and the risk of a thunderstorm this afternoon. A high of 30, feeling like 38 with the Humidex. Chance of showers and storms tonight with a low of 9. Mainly cloudy tomorrow. A chance of early morning showers and a high of 14.
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0: 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Have you ever started a new job and gotten those first day jitters? I think it happens to everyone. So here's a few tips on how to survive the awkwardness of especially that first week, right? Say hello to all your coworkers first. Introduce yourself right away. It's a little less intimidating that way. Focus on your abilities, not your appearance. A lot of us stress so much about what are we going to wear, right? The first day, the first week, who cares? Give yourself a little grace too, because nobody nails a new job immediately. We're our own worst critics a lot of the time, right? So try and go easy on yourself.
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0: CKSY weather, a heat warning remains in effect today. Showers and the risk of a thunderstorm this afternoon, a high of 30, feeling like 38 with the humidex. Chance of showers and storms tonight with a low of 9, mainly cloudy tomorrow. A chance of early morning showers and a high of 14.
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Don't forget, garbage and recycling pickup is pushed back a day this week due to the Victoria Day holiday yesterday. Alyssa Reed, Shaboozy on the way after Alex Warren on 94.3 CKSY. 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
1: Tickets up for grabs to go see Jan Arden at Caesars Windsor. Mayor Caniff joins the show at 7:40. And another Chris's Dilemma of the Day.
0: Chatham Kent's number one way to wake up. CK Mornings.

Jan Arden is coming to the Coliseum at Caesars Windsor on June 19th. CK Mornings, they've got a chance for you to win tickets every day this week. 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Coming up in less than 10 minutes, we're going to be talking about some poor souls who were led very astray by Google Translate. Some of these are really funny. More on that coming up on CKSY.

0: 94.3 CKSY, good afternoon. It's Amberly. No matter how far AI and other online services have come, apparently there's nothing like having an actual human handle a translation or at least edit some typos or other mix-ups. This website has a rundown of poor souls who were led very astray by Google Translate. Some of these mistakes are hilarious, though. There was a sign promoting Wi-Fi who accidentally used wife. So it said, no wife, no problem. We free you 1 month wife to try. If not satisfied, just return it to us within 30 days. No need to pay. I don't think they even bothered to use Google Translate for that one. There was a sign outside this place in Asia that said in English, dying right here is strictly prohibited. An outdoor sign in the wilderness said, the future is dangerous. Don't go any further, please. Or a notice at a bakery that said, do not touch bread with hands. Please use tongue. I think it was supposed to be tongs. Even with AI and Google Translate, sometimes mistakes happen.
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0: 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CKSY weather, a heat warning remains in effect today. Showers and the risk of a thunderstorm this afternoon. A high of 30, feeling like 38 with the Humidex. Chance of showers and storms tonight with a low of 9. Mainly cloudy tomorrow. A chance of early morning showers and a high of 14.
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0: 94.3 CKSY, Chatham Kent's best music. So Eddie Murphy has a strict rule about his kids working in showbiz. They can't do it until they're adults. So he has a 24-year-old daughter, Bella, who finally got her break in 2021 in the sequel Coming to America. But before that, she said she would always ask her dad, like, can I please be an extra in this movie? And he would always say no. She said he really wanted them to have a normal childhood, which she appreciates. But she adds that the waiting made her even more obsessed with a career in the entertainment industry. So she now has a small role in this new Netflix movie called Roommates, which also stars Adam Sandler's kid, Sadie. So that's kind of fun. A lot of these classic comedians, their kids are getting into the biz. Eddie actually has 10 kids. Only two of them are still under the age of 18, but he has that strict rule, no working in the industry until they're at least 18 years old.
1: I'm John Tesh, and coming up, I'll share the latest viral challenge. It's called the Old Man Test. 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
1: So the latest viral challenge is called the Old Man Test, and it may give you important insight into your fitness level, whether you're 25 or 105. Essentially, the Old Man Test is about balance. Here's how to do it. While you're barefoot, stand on one foot and put on your sock and shoe and tie it before you put that foot down again. My goodness. Then you balance on your other foot and repeat the process. Your socks and shoes have to be on the floor at the beginning of the test. If you fail the test, it could mean you need to work on your balance and strengthen your core and your glutes, which are, of course, crucial for daily activities like climbing up and down stairs, maintaining proper posture, even just getting out of bed. And keep practicing. Even athletes have tried this online and failed. I'm going to try it, but I'm pretty sure I'm going to fail. I'm John Tesh with today's Intelligence for Your Life Minute.
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0: CKSY weather, a heat warning remains in effect today. Showers and the risk of a thunderstorm this afternoon, a high of 30, feeling like 38 with the Humidex. Chance of showers and storms tonight with a low of 9, mainly cloudy tomorrow. A chance of early morning showers and a high of 14.
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0: 94.3 CKSY, Chatham Kent's best music. It's Amberly in for Jay. It is Retrofest weekend coming up in Tecumseh Park, kicking off this Friday. Vendors and food trucks kicking off Friday at 3 p.m. The Kid Zone, sponsored by Lally Auto. We've got buskers throughout the weekend. A ton of live entertainment as well from some of your favorites. We've got Walkin' 47, 40 Hours Over, Big Shiny Tunes, all performing on Saturday. Lots of food trucks. Of course, the classic cars are going to be lining downtown streets as well. We've got the Soapbox Derby, a Miss Retrofest pageant, a whole bunch of fun stuff happening for the whole family. If you want some more info, check out the Chatham Retrofest Facebook page.
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0: CKSY weather, a chance of showers and thunderstorms tonight with a low of 9. Mainly cloudy tomorrow, a chance of early morning showers with a high of 14. Sunshine on Thursday and a high of 16 degrees.
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0: 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The Habs are going to the next round, taking on Carolina starting on Thursday. Take a look at that forecast as well. It was another hot and humid one today, but it's not lasting. It's going to cool down for the rest of the week. Everything you need to know coming up at 4.
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1: With an update from cknewstoday.ca, I'm Georgia Newman. CK police issued just under 500 tickets during Road Safety Week. The seven-day blitz held last week is meant to encourage responsible driving habits. During the week, officers conducted 13 ride programs where they stopped almost 1,500 vehicles. According to police, 479 tickets were issued, including 364 speeding tickets and 10 criminal offenses were laid. A Chatham man is facing a drug trafficking charge after being caught driving while suspended. CK police arrested the man on Saturday after catching him driving in an unfit vehicle with wrong plates. During a search, police found 44 grams of suspected cocaine. The man was charged with possession for the purpose of trafficking, failing to comply with an undertaking, and several driving-related offenses. The Chatham-Kent Hospice is celebrating 10 years of operation in the community. Executive Director of the Hospice Foundation Board, Brock McGregor, says part of that celebration includes opening the doors to the public.
2: This is the first time since our initial tours 10 years ago that the hospice is open for public tours.
1: It's an opportunity for people to see what's changed over the last decade and learn more about the services offered. Tour space is limited, so anyone interested in a tour is encouraged to sign up online. In sports, the Chatham-Kent Barnstormers are looking for a win tonight, playing the London Majors at 7:35. In Major League Baseball, the Toronto Blue Jays face the Yankees. In New York, the Detroit Tigers take on the Cleveland Guardians. Now the forecast. Environment Canada has issued a heat warning and a severe thunderstorm watch for the Chatham-Kent area. Today is cloudy with a 30% chance of showers, a risk of thunderstorms, and a high of 30. Cloudy tonight with a 40% chance of rain and a low of 9 degrees. Clearing tomorrow morning with a high of 14 degrees. I'm Georgia Newman. For more on these and other stories, visit cknewstoday.ca.
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0: 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Hey, it's Amberly in for Jay. So Shakira has been acquitted of tax fraud by the Spanish High Court, which means she gets a boatload of money back. She's been fighting this battle for 8 years since the Spanish government decided she owed taxes for the year of 2011. Ultimately, though, they were unable to prove that she spent 183 days in Spain that year, which is the minimum required for residents to pay personal income tax. So according to Shakira's rep, Spain now has to return about $70 million that she was fined back in 2021. Isn't that crazy? She's getting $70 million back, acquitted of tax fraud by the Spanish High Court.
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0: CKSY weather, a chance of showers and thunderstorms tonight with a low of 9. Mainly cloudy tomorrow, a chance of early morning showers with a high of 14. Sunshine on Thursday and a high of 16 degrees.
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1: With an update from cknewstoday.ca, I'm Georgia Newman. High gas prices last month helped push Canada's inflation rate for April to 2.8% from last year. It rose 0.4 percentage point from March. The war in Iran continues to contribute to uncertainty about gas supply, and retailers have switched to the summer blend. Gas rose 28.6% last month from a year ago and 5.9% from March. Almost 1,500 cars were stopped in ride programs across Chatham-Kent as part of Road Safety Week. Last week, police held the 7-day campaign focused on creating safer roads. The event resulted in 364 speeding tickets issued and 10 criminal offenses laid. CK police were able to take 44 grams of cocaine off the street thanks to an automatic license plate recognition system. Back on Saturday, police received an alert from the system that a vehicle had the wrong license plate. Officers conducted a traffic stop and soon realized the driver had his license suspended and did not have a permit or insurance. Police then conducted a search of the driver and vehicle and ended up finding the suspected cocaine. The driver has since been charged with possession for the purpose of trafficking. There are plenty of events and initiatives planned to celebrate a decade of service by the Chatham-Kent Hospice. Executive Director of the Hospice Foundation Board, Brock McGregor, says one of those projects is a campaign to raise about $286,000 to renovate the hospice kitchen. There will also be public tours of the hospice space for the first time in 10 years and a community art project. In sports, the Chatham-Kent Barnstormers are looking for a win tonight, playing the London Majors at 7:35. In Major League Baseball, the Toronto Blue Jays face the Yankees. In New York, the Detroit Tigers take on the Cleveland Guardians. Now the forecast. Environment Canada has issued a heat warning as well as a severe thunderstorm watch and warning for the Chatham-Kent area. Today is cloudy with a 30% chance of showers and a risk of thunderstorms with a high of 30. Cloudy tonight with a 40% chance of rain and a low of 9 degrees, clearing tomorrow morning with a high of 14. I'm Georgia Newman. For more on this and other stories, visit cknewstoday.ca.
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2: See canceling weather, a chance of showers and thunderstorms tonight with a low of 9. Mainly cloudy tomorrow, a chance of early morning showers with a high of 14. Sunshine on Thursday and a high of 16 degrees.
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0: 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You know what? Even if I'm not a huge fan of them, they're Canadian, and a lot of my friends and family are big Habs fans, so I'm cheering them on at this point. So they go to the next round, taking on Carolina, which starts on Thursday. We'll take a look at that sports schedule and see what the forecast holds for this week as well. Coming up at 6.
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1: With an update from cknewstoday.ca, I'm Georgia Newman. CK police issued just under 500 tickets during Road Safety Week. The seven-day blitz held last week is meant to encourage responsible driving habits. During the week, officers conducted 13 ride programs where they stopped almost 1,500 vehicles. According to police, 479 tickets were issued, including 364 speeding tickets and 10 criminal offenses were laid. A Chatham man is facing a drug trafficking charge after being caught driving while suspended. CK police arrested the man on Saturday after catching him driving in an unfit vehicle with wrong plates. During a search, police found 44 grams of suspected cocaine. The man was charged with possession for the purpose of trafficking, failing to comply with an undertaking, and several driving-related offenses. The Chatham-Kent Hospice is celebrating 10 years of operation in the community. Executive Director of the Hospice Foundation Board, Brock McGregor, says part of that celebration includes opening the doors to the public.
2: This is the first time since our initial tours 10 years ago that the hospice is open for public tours.
1: It's an opportunity for people to see what's changed over the last decade and learn more about the services offered. Tour space is limited, so anyone interested in a tour is encouraged to sign up online. In sports, the Chatham-Kent Barnstormers are looking for a win tonight, playing the London Majors at 7:35. In Major League Baseball, the Toronto Blue Jays face the Yankees. In New York, the Detroit Tigers take on the Cleveland Guardians. Now the forecast. Environment Canada has issued a heat warning as well as a severe thunderstorm watch and warning for the Chatham-Kent area. Cloudy tonight with a 40% chance of rain and a low of 9 degrees, clearing tomorrow morning with a high of 14. I'm Georgia Newman. For more on these and other stories, visit cknewstoday.ca.
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If you had the ability to freeze time so you could get more stuff done, would you do anything illegal? We'll talk about that coming up. Alessia Cara, Noah Kahan on the way after Maroon 5 on 94.3 CKSY.

0: 94.3 CKSY, it's Amberly, and for Jay, a lot of people would love this superpower of being able to freeze time. Maybe they could get some more stuff done, just sit on the couch doing nothing for once. This random poll asked, if you could freeze time, would you do anything illegal? And surprisingly, 86% of people said yes, they would. 13% said no. The poll did note that minor crimes don't count. So I don't know what counts as minor, like cutting in front of a long line or having a dog on a leash or jaywalking or something. I don't know. But in the comments, people were joyously talking about never paying for groceries or robbing from big businesses or trespassing for the sake of anonymous investigative reporting. And I love this response. One person said, is stopping time every morning to sleep more illegal? Now, wouldn't that be nice?
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0: Canceling weather, a chance of showers and thunderstorms tonight with a low of 9. Mainly cloudy tomorrow, a chance of early morning showers with a high of 14. Sunshine on Thursday and a high of 16 degrees.
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0: 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It's Amberly in for Jay, but making way for John Tesh. 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
8: CKSY weather, a chance of showers and thunderstorms tonight with a low of 9. Mainly cloudy tomorrow, a chance of early morning showers with a high of 14. Sunshine on Thursday and a high of 16 degrees.
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2: Let's talk real estate for a moment. If you're selling your home, you have a friend in this situation, make sure you have several light sources in one room, several sources. If there's only one, like a lamp or overhead light, when you look in that direction, your pupils are going to dilate. And then when you look at the rest of the room, it'll seem even darker in comparison. So make sure there are several sources of light or use mirrors to bounce the light around the room. There you go.
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